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0: celebrate the 40th anniversary of this great album during Classic Albums Top to Bottom. 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

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Together, we're all New Brunswick. We are the True North Strong and Free. 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
1: Good morning. The director of the Serious Incident Response Team says they found no reasonable grounds to believe an RCMP member committed a criminal offense during an arrest in Perth Andover. A release says on October 3rd of last year, Perth Andover RCMP responded to a 911 call related to a domestic disturbance and physical dispute involving multiple people. Upon arrival, one of the officers approached an adult male to detain him. The male resisted and a struggle ensued. One of the officers deployed his taser twice, striking the male both times before he was successfully placed in handcuffs. Once the male was in custody, an adult female locked herself inside the home where a small child was sleeping. She eventually exited the home and was handcuffed by police. The female alleged police used excessive force, but there was no indication discovered in the investigation. Elsewhere, New Brunswick's official languages watchdog is investigating complaints alleging a lack of French language appointments through Virtual Care NB. The Office of the Commissioner of Official Languages says the first complaint was received in early July, with a second filed last week. The province says it's working with Virtual Care NB's provider to ensure French language appointments are available every day while monitoring access in both official languages. Brunswick News reporting the language complaints come after similar concerns involving the province's previous virtual care provider. However, opposition critics say appointment delays are affecting both French and English-speaking patients. As of Monday, the next available prescription renewal appointment through Virtual Care NB was August 19th with a French-speaking provider and August 22nd with an English-speaking provider. One person is in custody following a weapons incident Monday in Fredericton. Police say the call came in at approximately 9 a.m. Monday morning. Fredericton police say they responded to a report of an individual with a weapon off St. Mary's Street, and after a brief search, officers located and arrested a suspect. Officers then learned that a second individual had been stabbed and a third individual had left the area before officers arrived. A 28-year-old male was transported to hospital with non-life-threatening injuries. A 23-year-old male was arrested without incident and remains in custody, anticipated to face weapons and assault-related charges. Police continue to work to locate the individual that fled the scene. The investigation continues. Anyone with any information is asked to contact Fredericton Police. And the province of New Brunswick looking for public input on minimum wage and whether to stick with the existing formula for increases. Minimum wage in New Brunswick is $15.90 and is the third lowest in Canada. The province is asking for public input on whether the existing system of annual increases indexed to changes in the consumer price index makes sense or should be changed. According to the province, the consumer price index rose 1.7% last year. The cost of three basic necessities grew at a faster rate. Food and health and personal care grew at 3.1%, while the cost of shelter increased by 2.4%, according to CBC. The province estimates that 5% of workers in the province were paid the minimum wage in 2025. More than a third of those earning it were younger than 19. Over to sports in the major leagues, the Red Sox hammered the Arizona Diamondbacks 11-1 at Fenway. The Jays and Yankees were off. Now you're up to date. I'm Jen Nicholson. And here's a look at your latest Environment Canada forecast. Mainly cloudy through the day. We'll see showers as well. A high at 22 degrees. Showers continuing tonight, lows down to 16. Clouds and showers on Wednesday. Your high tomorrow at 26. Look for a mix of sun and cloud Thursday, chance of showers with a high at 24 degrees. Yeah.

0: 104.1 The Wave. That is music from John Mellencamp. I just looking over at Jen with a little smile here. We're just flipping a coin to see who gets the bathroom break first this morning. When there's a song coming up, you gotta wait.
1: People don't know what we go through.
0: All right, I'm running.

0: 104.1 The Wave. That is music from ABBA. 613. Oh, that was great. Now I'm ready for the rest of the morning. We can just continue on with the day.
1: Yes, it is Tuesday morning and 17 is kind of mild out there. A little bit of rain, but showers. That's what we're looking at.
0: I was really surprised at how mild it was this morning. Got up at 3:30, went out, put Cody out, and it was like super mild.
1: It was. And I had turned the air conditioning on in the night because it got a little stuffy. But this morning I was freezing.
0: Yeah.
1: I was expecting it to be really cold outside.
0: We got a great topic going on over on Facebook this morning. It is a quick question. What's better, a movie or a book?
1: That depends.
0: You know, it does. It really does. But, you know, what do you prefer, more or
1: less? Well, I mean, as far as, I'm going to go TV show, but as far as books and TV, Little House on the Prairie, that was huge for them to go to your television. So some are great. Some are really hard to do. I put up Stephen King as almost impossible.
0: Yeah, but you know, the thing about a book is that it's theater of the mind, much like radio.
1: Yes.
0: Right? It's theater of the mind.
1: Oh, your imagination.
0: And you get to just run wild with it, right? Because it's your vision of what these people look like and all that stuff,
1: And sometimes when you see the movie, you're kind of disappointed because it's not exactly how you pictured it.
0: Exactly.
1: If I see a movie from a book, I prefer to see it first. Not read the book first because I think it would kind of ruin it for me.
0: I don't read books and I don't watch movies, so I'm kind of out of luck here this morning.
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6: 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This closure is expected to be in place from August 12th to September 18th. 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Trucks will use an alternate detour by driving on Route 104, Route 575, and Route 105. 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

0: 1041 The Wave. That is music from Brian Adams. It is 6:25 on this damp Tuesday morning. And Jen, coming up tomorrow night, Rotary Radio Bingo.
1: Oh, so that's right. Today's Tuesday.
0: Yeah. So it's a great day to, remind people to get their cards, make sure the daubers are topped up, all fresh and ready to go, get your snacks, get your drinks, and tune in to win tomorrow.
1: You know, these warm Wednesday evenings, I hate to say this, but what, another month or month and a half maybe? You want to get those cards and play outside. This is the time to do it.
0: Mm-hmm.
1: This is the time.
0: Coming up, we'll take a look at your weather details.
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1: And here's a look at your latest Environment Canada forecast. Mainly cloudy through the day. We'll see showers as well. A high at 22 degrees. Showers continuing tonight, lows down to 16. Clouds and showers on Wednesday. Your high tomorrow at 26. Look for a mix of sun and cloud Thursday. Chance of showers with a high at 24 degrees.
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1: Good morning. Requests through the Kids Help phone in New Brunswick have increased by more than double the national average. The national organization reported last week a sharp 24% increase in young Canadians reaching out for help, in particular during the overnight hours via text. Requests for help from kids in New Brunswick was up 49%. The Kids Help Foundation has now launched an urgent call for fundraising support ahead of the upcoming school year to keep up with the demand with both technology and staff. The Nova Scotia-based J&W Foundation has also pledged to match up to $250,000 in donations received between now and September 11th. The national inflation rate inched upwards to 3% in July, up from 2.8% in June. Stats Canada data shows much of that increase is attributed to higher gas prices. The year-over-year cost of groceries rose by 3.1% last month, down from 3.9% in June. New Brunswick posted the second highest inflation rate in the country in July at 4.6%, up from 3.8% the month before. Prime Minister Mark Carney has announced the largest clean energy investment in North American history. The nearly $70 billion agreement will upgrade and expand the Churchill Falls Generating Station, develop the Gull Island Hydroelectric Project, and build associated transmission lines. The projects will generate 14,000 megawatts of clean power and support 23,000 jobs. The federal government is providing $10 billion in financing. Carney says the agreement realizes the enormous potential of Canada when we build together. The premiers of Quebec and Newfoundland and Labrador also praised the deal. And Canada, U.S. Trade Minister Dominic LeBlanc left a high-stakes meeting in Washington Monday, saying the work will continue towards a deal to avoid a punishing new round of American tariffs. LeBlanc and Janice Charest, a chief trade negotiator, sat down with U.S. Trade Representative Jamieson Greer and Commerce Secretary Howard Lutnick yesterday. LeBlanc and Charest have been in Washington since last week and are hoping to carve out a deal that would halt those tariffs and provide relief on existing tariffs targeting industries such as steel, aluminum, and lumber. Prime Minister Mark Carney says he expects to speak with U.S. President Donald Trump before tomorrow's deadline. Talks between the two countries have intensified since Trump signed an executive order on July 20th to impose 50% levies on a range of Canadian goods worth around $28 billion, including exports of honey, hockey sticks, cement, and wine. Over to sports, the Red Sox hammered Arizona 11-1 to move within 2.5 games of the idle Yankees for the top wildcard spot in the American League. Baltimore is now in a three-way tie with Detroit and Texas for the last wildcard spot after the Orioles lost 7-6 to Tampa Bay and the Tigers down Pittsburgh 8-5. The Blue Jays were off and sit a half game back of the final playoff spot. Now you're up to date. I'm Jen Nicholson. And here's a look at your latest Environment Canada forecast. Mainly cloudy through the day. We'll see showers as well. A high at 22 degrees. Showers continuing tonight, lows down to 16. Clouds and showers on Wednesday. Your high tomorrow at 26. Look for a mix of sun and cloud Thursday. Chance of showers with a high at 24 degrees.
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0: 104.1 The Wave. That is music from the box at 641. And Jen, it's time to take a look at what's trending today. What do we got?
1: Well, a Calgary, Alberta grizzly bear named Fitz recently escaped his enclosure at the local zoo in Calgary. Fitz left his habitat around 7:30 in the morning, but he was found tranquilized and moved back to his habitat. He and his brother Turner arrived at the zoo after being orphaned last year.
0: Fitz.
1: Yeah, had a little fun in Calgary.
0: He just wanted to go downtown and see what was going on.
1: Well, it's a beautiful city, right?
0: It is.
1: Beautiful city. And a man named Brendan has built something that, I don't know why he built this, but a battery-powered pocket cooler. It clips on to a pair of Jorts and Chills ice cream sandwiches. For what reason, I don't know. A small battery runs the system. He has a remote all set with a temperature. And, ice cream
0: this
1: sandwiches.
0: Could be innovative. Yeah. This
1: like, I'm going to go on a 4-hour hike. Let's pack some ice cream sandwiches
0: the
1: into pocket my
0: pocket refrigerator. That could be something else right
1: though,
0: there.
1: Maybe it's genius.
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3: Good morning. Three levels of government are investing nearly $2.4 million to support housing development in Edmonton. The provincial, federal, and municipal governments are funding water and sewer infrastructure in the northern part of the city to make way for new development. The project will install several hundred meters of drinking water pipes and sanitary sewers, opening up new lots for housing. The province, through the Regional Development Corporation, is contributing more than $715,000. Federal government is providing more than $1 million, and the municipality is investing more than $678,000. Officials say the project will help Edmonton address its housing needs while supporting sustainable growth and future development. The director of the Serious Incident Response Team says they found no reasonable grounds to believe an RCMP member committed a criminal offense during an arrest in Perth Andover. A release says on October 3rd of last year, Perth Andover RCMP responded to a 911 call related to a domestic disturbance and physical dispute involving multiple people. Upon arrival, one of the officers approached an adult male to detain him. The male resisted and a struggle ensued. One of the officers deployed his taser twice, striking the male both times before he was successfully placed in handcuffs. Once the male was in custody, an adult female locked herself inside the home where a small child was sleeping. She eventually exited the home and was handcuffed by police. The female alleged police used excessive force, but there was no indication discovered in the investigation. Elsewhere, New Brunswick's official languages watchdog is investigating complaints alleging a lack of French language appointments through Virtual Care NB. The Office of the Commissioner of Official Languages says the first complaint was received in early July, with a second filed last week. The province says it's working with Virtual Care NB's provider to ensure French language appointments are available every day while monitoring access in both official languages. Brunswick News reporting the language complaints come after similar concerns involving the province's previous virtual care provider. However, opposition critics say appointment delays are affecting both French and English-speaking patients. As of Monday, the next available prescription renewal appointment through Virtual Care NB was August 19th with a French-speaking provider and August 22nd with an English-speaking provider. The national inflation rate inched upwards to 3% in July, up from 2.8% in June. Stats Canada data shows much of that increase is attributed to higher gas prices. The year-over-year cost of groceries rose by 3.1% last month, down from 3.9% in June. New Brunswick posted the second highest inflation rate in the country in July at 4.6%, up from 3.8% the month before. Over to sports in the major leagues, the Red Sox hammered the Arizona Diamondbacks 11-1 at Fenway. The Jays and Yankees were off. Now you're up to date. I'm Jen Nicholson.
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3: And here's a look at your latest Environment Canada forecast. Mainly cloudy through the day. We'll see showers as well. A high at 22 degrees. Showers continuing tonight, lows down to 16. Clouds and showers on Wednesday. Your high tomorrow at 26. Look for a mix of sun and cloud Thursday. Chance of showers with a high at 24 degrees.
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0: 94.1 The Wave. That is music from The Pursuit of Happiness. And Jen, let's take a look at on this date.
1: Well, it is August 18th, and today is National Couples Day.
0: I like that.
1: So there you go. Just find a couple of people, and there you go. There are 74 days left until Halloween. Just wanted to say
0: how many days until Christmas?
1: Not going to go there just yet. Halloween first, my friend. Actually, Thanksgiving first.
0: All right.
1: On this date in 1977, kind of a sad day, Elvis Presley's funeral was held at Graceland. 75,000 fans were outside of Graceland, 150 inside. So a big day in history as well.
0: I remember seeing that on television when I was a kid. My mom was watching that. Yeah, I do.
1: It's funny because we look back and this has been, almost 50 years ago. Back then and through the 80s, remember everyone thought Elvis was still living in the States somewhere?
0: Oh yeah. He was in the Inquirer magazine more than
1: all
0: any other
1: time.
0: Figure. Yeah.
1: It seems like in the last 20 years, we've kind of let that go a little
0: Between
1: bit.
0: Elvis and the Pope, Inquirer magazine had all kinds
1: of
0: stuff.
1: Oh my goodness, did they ever. If you're celebrating a special day today or an anniversary, we hope you have the best one from all of us here at The Wave.
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0: That is music from Rock and Hyde. It is 7:24. And Jen, look for the Woodstock Shire Towners ball team fundraiser on Thursday at Sobeys Woodstock from 9 to 5. 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
10: And here's a look at your latest Environment Canada forecast. Mainly cloudy through the day. We'll see showers as well. A high at 22 degrees. Showers continuing tonight, lows down to 16. Clouds and showers on Wednesday. Your high tomorrow at 26. Look for a mix of sun and cloud Thursday. Chance of showers with a high at 24 degrees.
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1: Good morning. The director of the Serious Incident Response Team says they found no reasonable grounds to believe an RCMP member committed a criminal offense during an arrest in Perth Andover. A release says on October 3rd of last year, Perth Andover RCMP responded to a 911 call related to a domestic disturbance and physical dispute involving multiple people. Upon arrival, one of the officers approached an adult male to detain him. The male resisted and a struggle ensued. One of the officers deployed his taser twice, striking the male both times before he was successfully placed in handcuffs. Once the male was in custody, an adult female locked herself inside the home where a small child was sleeping. She eventually exited the home and was handcuffed by police. The female alleged police used excessive force, but there was no indication discovered in the investigation. Elsewhere, New Brunswick's official languages watchdog is investigating complaints alleging a lack of French language appointments through Virtual Care NB. The Office of the Commissioner of Official Languages says the first complaint was received in early July, with a second filed last week. The province says it's working with Virtual Care NB's provider to ensure French language appointments are available every day while monitoring access in both official languages. Brunswick News reporting the language complaints come after similar concerns involving the province's previous virtual care provider. However, opposition critics say appointment delays are affecting both French and English-speaking patients. As of Monday, the next available prescription renewal appointment through Virtual Care NB was August 19th with a French-speaking provider and August 22nd with an English-speaking provider. One person is in custody following a weapons incident Monday in Fredericton. Police say the call came in at approximately 9 a.m. Monday morning. Fredericton police say they responded to a report of an individual with a weapon off St. Mary's Street, and after a brief search, officers located and arrested a suspect. Officers then learned that a second individual had been stabbed and a third individual had left the area before officers arrived. A 28-year-old male was transported to hospital with non-life-threatening injuries. A 23-year-old male was arrested without incident and remains in custody, anticipated to face weapons and assault-related charges. Police continue to work to locate the individual that fled the scene. The investigation continues. Anyone with any information is asked to contact Fredericton Police. And the province of New Brunswick looking for public input on minimum wage and whether to stick with the existing formula for increases. Minimum wage in New Brunswick is $15.90 and is the third lowest in Canada. The province is asking for public input on whether the existing system of annual increases indexed to changes in the consumer price index makes sense or should be changed. According to the province, the consumer price index rose 1.7% last year. The cost of three basic necessities grew at a faster rate. Food and health and personal care grew at 3.1%, while the cost of shelter increased by 2.4%, according to CBC. The province estimates that 5% of workers in the province were paid the minimum wage in 2025. More than a third of those earning it were younger than 19. Over to sports in the major leagues, the Red Sox hammered the Arizona Diamondbacks 11-1 at Fenway. The Jays and Yankees were off. Now you're up to date. I'm Jen Nicholson.
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1: And here's a look at your latest Environment Canada forecast. Mainly cloudy through the day. We'll see showers as well. A high at 22 degrees. Showers continuing tonight, lows down to 16. Clouds and showers on Wednesday. Your high tomorrow at 26. Look for a mix of sun and cloud Thursday. Chance of showers with a high at 24 degrees.
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0: 104.1 The Wave, that is music from Modern English at 7:40. And Jen, it is that time of morning where we take our first look at today's Wave web poll powered by Vogue Optical.
1: All right. The question today, is it time to stop the legal sale of tobacco and tobacco-related products? All right. So it's a yes-no question. Right now, 58% saying no. 41% saying yes to this one. So go have your say. That's what the Wave web poll is all about. You can find it at thewavewoodstock.com.
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14: 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Then we'll begin.

0: 104.1 The Wave. That is music from Platinum Blonde. It is 7:47. And Jen, before you know it, school bells will be ringing.
1: Right.
0: Whether people are ready or not.
1: You know, the countdown changes as you get older, and you know, our kids are grown, so we don't always notice how close it's getting. But I know the parents, and I know the students, and the teachers, and everybody, they're counting down
0: exactly
1: when they have to go. I know a
0: and
1: few
0: some
1: people.
0: Folks are, you know, struggling right now, of course, and this leads us, you know, to
1: school supplies.
0: Like this. Yeah.
1: And you know what? Everyone needs school supplies. There are free school supply packs for those who need them, available at Big Brothers Big Sisters here in Woodstock. They do a wonderful job. And, with all the donations and volunteers who helped pack all that up, those school supply packs are available for pickup from the office. So you can stop in and find out more from them at Big Brothers Big Sisters at 108 Richmond Street. But what a great thing to do, because
0: yeah,
1: I know it's a huge responsibility. So you know what? That countdown's going to happen regardless.
0: Yeah,
1: make sure you get what you need, right?
0: Exactly.

0: How many people out there, I wonder, work with their husband, wife, or boyfriend, girlfriend,
1: whatever?
0: One
1: of the questions we get asked the most, how do you do it?
0: I know, right?
1: How do you get up every day with the same person and go to the same job and then back to the same house and then back to the same job? You know, when you put it that way, it is annoying.
0: I'm not going to go home. I'm staying here at work today.
1: You know
0: you
1: what?
0: Go home.
1: You know what? We've never really thought anything about it. We've just done it. And look, it surprises us too.
0: it's been a journey. You know, we've worked together. We've been together for quite some time, but we've actually worked together since 2021. And here we are. Now we're doing a show together, and it's just amazing. Right?
1: I know.
0: And it's a blessing that we get to do this every day.
1: Most people are like, I can't wait till he gets out of the house to go to work. You know, like it's a lot of different mixed feelings, but let us know if you work with your spouse. We'd love to know that today.
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4: 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The Nova Scotia-based J&W Foundation has also pledged to match up to $250,000 in donations received between now and September 11th. The national inflation rate inched upwards to 3% in July, up from 2.8% in June. Stats Canada data shows much of that increase is attributed to higher gas prices. The year-over-year cost of groceries rose by 3.1% last month, down from 3.9% in June. New Brunswick posted the second highest inflation rate in the country in July at 4.6%, up from 3.8% the month before. Prime Minister Mark Carney has announced the largest clean energy investment in North American history. The nearly $70 billion agreement will upgrade and expand the Churchill Falls Generating Station, develop the Gull Island Hydroelectric Project, and build associated transmission lines. The projects will generate 14,000 megawatts of clean power and support 23,000 jobs. The federal government is providing $10 billion in financing. Carney says the agreement realizes the enormous potential of Canada when we build together. The premiers of Quebec and Newfoundland and Labrador also praised the deal. And Canada, U.S. Trade Minister Dominic LeBlanc left a high-stakes meeting in Washington Monday, saying the work will continue towards a deal to avoid a punishing new round of American tariffs. LeBlanc and Janice Charest, a chief trade negotiator, sat down with U.S. Trade Representative Jamieson Greer and Commerce Secretary Howard Lutnick yesterday. LeBlanc and Charest have been in Washington since last week and are hoping to carve out a deal that would halt those tariffs and provide relief on existing tariffs targeting industries such as steel, aluminum, and lumber. Prime Minister Mark Carney says he expects to speak with U.S. President Donald Trump before tomorrow's deadline. Talks between the two countries have intensified since Trump signed an executive order on July 20th to impose 50% levies on a range of Canadian goods worth around $28 billion, including exports of honey, hockey sticks, cement, and wine. Over to sports, the Red Sox hammered Arizona 11-1 to move within 2.5 games of the idle Yankees for the top wild card spot in the American League. Baltimore is now in a three-way tie with Detroit and Texas for the last wild card spot after the Orioles lost 7-6 to Tampa Bay and the Tigers down Pittsburgh 8-5. The Blue Jays were off and sit a half game back of the final playoff spot. Now you're up to date. I'm Jen Nicholson. And here's a look at your latest Environment Canada forecast. Mainly cloudy through the day. We'll see showers as well. A high at 22 degrees. Showers continuing tonight, lows down to 16. Clouds and showers on Wednesday. Your high tomorrow at 26. Look for a mix of sun and cloud Thursday. Chance of showers with a high at 24 degrees.
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0: 1041 The Wave. Music from Sarah McLachlan. Jen, good news for coffee drinkers, eh? They say, now according to the Toronto Sun, a new study is out that reveals coffee drinkers have more muscle and less body fat.
1: Did you make up this?
0: I don't know.
1: Are
0: you saying I'm fat
1: up?
0: Or what? Here, let me drink more coffee.
1: No, I just know the muscle. I'm just looking at my. I don't know.
0: They said that they studied 2,200 people and they measured body fat and muscle after coffee intake. And those who drank more coffee had higher muscle mass.
1: I'll tell you what's exciting. Mm. Would be exciting if they come out with a study that says eating donuts adds more muscle than fat. I'd be up for that one.
0: I suppose it depends on what's in your coffee, right?
1: You know, that's true too. If you have it loaded and like the extra, you know, sugars and syrups and all that stuff, that's not going to help.
0: I stopped putting the sweetener in mine. I now just go like a couple of cream,
1: yeah.
0: and that's it, right? You know, so
1: maybe.
0: I'm hoping to slim down.
1: Is that a muscle?
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0: 104.1 The Wave, that is music from Hall & Oates. Jen, I just went and made another coffee yet again, so maybe more muscle mass than... I'll look pretty good by the end
1: of the
0: show.
1: We put up a video as well, and I said that we don't share the coffee maker here at work. That's because you share that with Tony.
0: Yes.
1: Just saying. I'm a tea drinker.
0: Yep.
1: I don't do coffee at work. But if I did, it would be mine.
0: All right.
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1: And here's a look at your latest Environment Canada forecast. Mainly cloudy through the day. We'll see showers as well. A high at 22 degrees. Showers continuing tonight, lows down to 16. Clouds and showers on Wednesday. Your high tomorrow at 26. Look for a mix of sun and cloud Thursday. Chance of showers with a high at 24 degrees.
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1: Good morning. Three levels of government are investing nearly $2.4 million to support housing development in Edmonton. The provincial, federal, and municipal governments are funding water and sewer infrastructure in the northern part of the city to make way for new development. The project will install several hundred meters of drinking water pipes and sanitary sewers, opening up new lots for housing. The province, through the Regional Development Corporation, is contributing more than $715,000. Federal government is providing more than $1 million, and the municipality is investing more than $678,000. Officials say the project will help Edmonton address its housing needs while supporting sustainable growth and future development. The director of the Serious Incident Response Team says they found no reasonable grounds to believe an RCMP member committed a criminal offense during an arrest in Perth Andover. A release says on October 3rd of last year, Perth Andover RCMP responded to a 911 call related to a domestic disturbance and physical dispute involving multiple people. Upon arrival, one of the officers approached an adult male to detain him. The male resisted and a struggle ensued. One of the officers deployed his taser twice, striking the male both times before he was successfully placed in handcuffs. Once the male was in custody, an adult female locked herself inside the home where a small child was sleeping. She eventually exited the home and was handcuffed by police. The female alleged police used excessive force, but there was no indication discovered in the investigation. Elsewhere, New Brunswick's official languages watchdog is investigating complaints alleging a lack of French language appointments through Virtual Care NB. The Office of the Commissioner of Official Languages says the first complaint was received in early July, with a second filed last week. The province says it's working with Virtual Care NB's provider to ensure French language appointments are available every day while monitoring access in both official languages. Brunswick News reporting the language complaints come after similar concerns involving the province's previous virtual care provider. However, opposition critics say appointment delays are affecting both French and English-speaking patients. As of Monday, the next available prescription renewal appointment through Virtual Care NB was August 19th with a French-speaking provider and August 22nd with an English-speaking provider. The national inflation rate inched upwards to 3% in July, up from 2.8% in June. Stats Canada data shows much of that increase is attributed to higher gas prices. The year-over-year cost of groceries rose by 3.1% last month, down from 3.9% in June. New Brunswick posted the second highest inflation rate in the country in July at 4.6%, up from 3.8% the month before. Over to sports in the major leagues, the Red Sox hammered the Arizona Diamondbacks 11-1 at Fenway. The Jays and Yankees were off. Now you're up to date. I'm Jen Nicholson. And here's a look at your latest Environment Canada forecast. Mainly cloudy through the day. We'll see showers as well. A high at 22 degrees. Showers continuing tonight, lows down to 16. Clouds and showers on Wednesday. Your high tomorrow at 26. Look for a mix of sun and cloud Thursday, chance of showers, with a high at 24 degrees.
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0: Cause I gotta have faith. Ooh, I gotta have faith.
1: One, The Wave. That is music from, I was going to say from Faith, but that's George Michael with Faith. Time to take a look at today's Wave web poll powered by Vogue Optical. Jen, what do we got?
2: All right. Today's question, is it time to stop the legal sale of tobacco and tobacco-related products? All right. We had a look an hour ago. Going back,
1: it's stirring up a little bit of buzz over on Facebook. The question is about tobacco, and you know, people are asking, why not alcohol? It's all under the sort of like the same umbrella.
2: Well, you know what? We want people to talk and ask questions and engage. That's
1: absolutely
2: what the Wave web poll's for. That's what I love about it.
1: Yeah.
2: Whether you like the topic or you don't like it, you can have your say.
1: Absolutely.
2: That's what it's for. All right. Yeah. Today's question, 33% saying yes at this point, 66% saying no. So we're still heavier on the no side. Go have your say. The web poll is up right now at thewavewoodstock.com.
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0: Before it won the wave, that is music from Phil Collins. And Jen, today is National Couples Day and the haters are out. You found a video on Facebook yes. or social of former Prime Minister Justin Trudeau and Katy Perry dancing in a home hardware store.
1: Yes.
0: I love it. I think it's awesome that they're just being a couple. They're hanging out. They're acting out the fool.
1: They're at Home Hardware.
0: Yeah. Like, they're having fun.
1: How much more normal can you get, right?
0: We act out in stores.
1: There was a time we were in a thrift store and you took a picture with your phone of a picture frame. And the picture frame still had the initial model's picture in it that hadn't been used. You took that picture of the picture frame of those models and put it on Facebook.
0: Yeah.
1: And you said, oh, really missing these two.
0: People.
1: You yeah. had Facebook all torn up. Nobody
0: oh, yeah.
1: knew them.
0: No.
1: Nobody knew how you knew them. Was it your family? And it was just like,
0: are these your brothers? Are these your, yeah, just stuff like that.
1: You
0: yeah,
1: always act up in stores.
0: Like, I do. Dad did it. You know, like, what you said I was carrying on a conversation with a mannequin one time.
1: You were
0: time.
1: Talking to a mannequin one time at a store. But you know what's funny is, we would do something like this. We would probably be in a store and you would yeah. embarrass me by dancing with a plunger. That's
0: I
1: what
0: think it's look, I think it's great. If you get a chance today, Google
1: dance
0: the video.
1: Somewhere.
0: Or go yes,
1: and
0: go
1: you know
0: dance
1: what?
0: In a store.
1: You know what? Just to give you context, Justin Trudeau's son mm-hmm. is embarking on a musical career. Well, that music was on their PA while they were shopping. That's what they're dancing to. So
0: I love it.
1: Hey, if my kid did that, I'd dance too.
0: I love it. Have a great day.
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6: I had no choice but to hear you. You stayed.

That is music from the Red Hot Chili Peppers. And in case you missed it, we've got some fun coming up tonight. I'll have the details on the way.

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94.1 The Wave. That is music from Cyndi Lauper. And join us tonight at 6 o'clock. This is going to be a lot of fun. We're going to take you down memory lane. We're going back 40 years. Forget this. Slippery When Wet from Bon Jovi. We're going to play that album top to bottom. I know everybody out there that's my age, we're cringing right now, right? Because it's like 40 years ago. We bought the cassette when it came out at Sam the Record Man. That album, we're going to play that tonight starting at 6 o'clock. It's a great program brought to you by our good friends at Connell Chrysler.

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That is music from Cher. Well, in case you missed it, taking another look at today's Wave web poll powered by Vogue Optical. 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

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It is Mark with you on this fine Tuesday morning. 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

104.1 The Wave. That is music from Wang Chung, which actually, you know what? That means to party, let loose, or have a wild good time. And after all, it is National Couples Day, right? You might as well party. Love it. Here is the Traveling Wilburys. 104.1 The Wave.

104.1 The Wave. That is music from U2, and that wraps up our morning together. Thank you so much for tuning in. It's always a blast to get to hang out with you guys each and every morning. We'll be back to do it again tomorrow morning, bright and early. And of course, our good buddy David Raines coming up this afternoon, just after 2 o'clock. He'll have lots more fun for you and some great hits from the 80s, 90s, and more. Enjoy your Tuesday, folks.

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5: Here's a look at your latest Environment Canada forecast. Look for mainly cloudy skies today, showers as well, highs near 22 degrees. Showers continuing overnight, lows at 16. Mainly cloudy on Wednesday, showers expected tomorrow afternoon, highs reaching 26 degrees. Look for a mix of sun and cloud on Thursday, chance of showers as well, with a high at 24.
4: The Wave.

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8: Here's a look at your latest Environment Canada forecast. Look for mainly cloudy skies today. Showers as well. Highs near 22 degrees. Showers continuing overnight. Lows at 16. Mainly cloudy on Wednesday, showers expected tomorrow afternoon, highs reaching 26 degrees. Look for a mix of sun and cloud on Thursday, chance of showers as well, with a high at 24.
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0: Wave weather.
5: Your latest Environment Canada forecast calling for clouds and showers through the afternoon and overnight. Lows down to 16 degrees. Mainly cloudy, showers in the afternoon Wednesday, highs tomorrow at 26. Look for a mix of sun and cloud, chance of showers on Thursday, highs near 24 degrees. The way.

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2: The Department of Transportation and Infrastructure is advising the public of a full closure of Route 585 to through traffic near Woodstock. This closure is expected to be in place from August 12th to September 18th. An off-site detour using Lewis Street, Sharp Street, and Route 105 will be in place for passenger vehicles. Trucks will use an alternate detour by driving on Route 104, Route 575, and Route 105. 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
3: The Department of Transportation and Infrastructure is advising the public of a full closure of Route 585 to through traffic near Woodstock. This closure is expected to be in place from August 12th to September 18th. An off-site detour using Lewis Street, Sharp Street, and Route 105 will be in place for passenger vehicles. Trucks will use an alternate detour by driving on Route 104, Route 575, and Route 105. 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A message from the Government of New Brunswick.

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4: Your latest Environment Canada forecast calling for clouds and showers through the afternoon and overnight, lows down to 16 degrees. Mainly cloudy, showers in the afternoon Wednesday, highs tomorrow at 26. Look for a mix of sun and cloud, chance of showers on Thursday, highs near 24 degrees.
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crazy. Dogs do some pretty weird things, but apparently there's one thing that they do that 24% of people absolutely hate. What do you think it is? We're going to get to our Mindbuster question coming up in just a few minutes. First, though, it's Alphaville on 104.1 The Wave.

0: 104.1 The Wave, it is David Raines in with you on this Tuesday afternoon. Happy Tuesday. Hopefully you're having a good afternoon, and hopefully we're going to be able to keep you entertained for the rest of the day. That's my goal anyways. Let's jump right into the Mind Buster today, and this is for all the dog owners out there. We love our dogs, even when they do things that make us shake our heads and say, why do you do that? A new survey found that 24% of people don't like it when their dog does a particular thing, and it's something pretty common. You may have seen your dog do it on a walk or at home or even while you're having company over. Some dog owners think it's hilarious. Others find it annoying, and some people, well, it's one of those behaviors that immediately has you saying, okay, buddy, we need to work on that. So what is the dog behavior that nearly a quarter of the people can't stand? Something to do with their food, maybe something to do when you're trying to sleep, maybe it's something to get your attention. Either way, we want to hear your best guess. You can send that over to our Facebook page, and we will have some clues for you along the way, and then, of course, at the end of the show, I'm going to have the answer to the Mindbuster question for you. Got lots more great music today, including one from Tears for Fears coming up.
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0: 1041 The Wave, David Raines in with you this afternoon. And for your Tuesday edition of Today in History, we learned that today is National Fajita Day. Yes, sir. And it's also Write a Bad Poem Day. And I have done definitely one of those or so maybe over the course of my lifetime, maybe you as well. Lots of things have happened on this day over the years. For instance, back in this date in 1868, helium was discovered by French astronomer Pierre Janssen. Can you imagine life without helium and all those high-pitched voices that we get when we are filling up hot air balloons? Back on this date in 1969, Woodstock concluded with a performance from Jimi Hendrix, the iconic performance by Jimi Hendrix. And finally, back in this date in 1977, Elvis Presley's funeral was held at Graceland, where 75,000 fans gathered outside and 150 people were inside to pay their respects. That's what happened on Today in History. You can check back tomorrow. We'll have more for you. Got lots more great music as well, including one from Dexy's Midnight Runners on the way.
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10: Wave weather.
11: Your latest Environment Canada forecast calling for clouds and showers through the afternoon and overnight. Lows down to 16 degrees. Mainly cloudy, showers in the afternoon Wednesday, highs tomorrow at 26. Look for a mix of sun and cloud, chance of showers on Thursday, highs near 24 degrees.
10: 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And more. The Wave. Woodstock.

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0: 104.1 The Wave, David Raines in with you on this Tuesday afternoon. Imagine coming home from work and thinking, wow, I got robbed, but except you weren't robbed. Apparently your apartment was just accidentally evicted. Well, the woman's going viral after movers showed up to her apartment, apparently thinking it belonged to someone else who was being evicted. While she was out, the movers allegedly started taking her stuff. Her jewelry disappeared, her Xbox disappeared, her furniture was hauled away, and apparently even the kids' toys were packed up. She eventually came home and was told she's being evicted, only to discover, whoops, wrong apartment. Imagine the mover standing there with your couch like, was this supposed to be yours? Furniture was eventually returned, but some valuable items were reportedly missing or damaged. Now she's encouraged to sue the moving company and the property manager, because honestly, if someone accidentally moves your Xbox, your furniture, and your kids' toys, that's not moving day. That's the world's worst game of finders keepers. Lots more great music, including one from Hootie and the Blowfish.
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David Raines in with you on 104.1 The Wave on this Tuesday afternoon, and we're looking for you to weigh in on our Mindbuster question today. 24% of people do not like it when their dog does this. What do you think it is that we're talking about? Lots of people thinking having an accident, and that is definitely something that people probably don't like, but it's not the answer we're looking for. It has nothing to do with having an accident. So what else do you think it could be? You can head to our Facebook page with your best guess. And of course, I'll have another clue for you next hour. And then at the end of the show, I'm going to have the answer to the Mindbuster question for you as well. We've got lots more great music from the 80s, 90s, and more, including this one from Norman Greenbaum now.

Did someone in Alberta just photograph a UFO hiding inside a cloud? One UFO researcher says it's definitely an alien aircraft. I'll have more on that coming up in a few minutes. But first, it's Queen on 104.1 The Wave.

0: David Raines in with you this afternoon on 104.1 The Wave. And the next time you're looking up in the sky, pay close attention to those clouds because you never know what could be hiding in there. A resident of Canmore, Alberta recently captured a photo that appears to show a glowing saucer-shaped object suspended above the landscape. And naturally, the internet has questions. Is it just an unusual cloud formation, a trick of the light, or are aliens finally checking out the Rockies? UFO researchers Scott C. Waring has weighed in. He says that the dark center of the image appears to be a disc-like alien-shaped craft. Now, I'm not saying it's aliens, but if extraterrestrials are going to visit Earth, Canmore seems like a pretty good place to start. Beautiful mountains, fresh air, and plenty of wildlife. And apparently, nobody's going to notice a flying saucer if you park it inside a cloud. Now, the question is this proof of a UFO, or is Mother Nature just trolling us? Either way, someone in Canmore now has the coolest cloud pick in the world. Lots more great music on the way, including one from Don Henley.
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5: Wave weather.
6: Your latest Environment Canada forecast calling for clouds and showers through the afternoon and overnight, lows down to 16 degrees. Mainly cloudy, showers in the afternoon Wednesday, highs tomorrow at 26. Look for a mix of sun and cloud, chance of showers on Thursday, highs near 24 degrees.
0: The Wave.

0: 1041 The Wave, it is David Raines in with you this afternoon. And even with years of warning, taxes, restrictions, and health campaigns, millions of Canadians still use tobacco. Well, now Canada has introduced 13 new graphic warning on cigarette packages, highlighting everything from cancer to heart disease to stroke. Health Canada says tobacco use is associated with more than 40 debilitating and often fatal diseases. Approximately 48,000 Canadians die each year from tobacco use. So why not simply make it illegal? Well, opponents would argue that the adults should have the freedom to make their own decisions, even if those decisions aren't good for their health. There is another concern as well, but banning tobacco actually eliminate smoking, or would it just create an illegal market? That's the debate. So we're looking to find out today, should tobacco remain legal but heavily regulated, or has the time come to say enough is enough? That's what our Vogue Optical web poll wants to know today. You can head to our Vogue Optical web poll on our website at thewavewoodstock.com. Lots more great music on the way, including one from Glass Tiger.
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3: Hey, good afternoon. The city of Moncton is installing a surveillance camera at an RCMP memorial after a bronze maple leaf was stolen last week. That memorial honors Constables Doug Larche, Fabrice Jovandin, and Dave Ross, killed by a gunman in June of 2014. Nadine Larche, wife of Doug, says she noticed one of the 12 bronze leaves missing and feels angry that someone took it from the monument's base. Now, the city tells CTV it has no installation date yet for the camera and is working with the site designer and an artist on a replacement leaf. Experts say the risk to children during a parental breakup is often overlooked. This following the St. John murders of two boys by their father. Domestic violence experts say separation can be a dangerous period, particularly when one partner does not accept the breakup. Peter Jaffe tells CBC about 30 children in Canada are killed by a parent each year, and about half of those cases involve

0: intimate partner violence. New Brunswick had the highest rate of domestic violence-related homicides in Atlantic Canada from 2012 to 2022, according to a UNB study from January. In other news, Common Council has given first and second reading to a development for the North End. There will be three buildings with 260 units along Sears Street next to Lansdowne Plaza. Jacob Ritchie spoke to council on behalf of developer Rob LeBlanc, the founder of Dartmouth Architecture and Design Company, Fathom Studio. That's according to CBC. He told councillors, you hear a lot about affordability, saying it's not just about rent, heating and electricity, but also transportation. And this development will be right next door to a supermarket, drugstores, banks, and other services. A New Brunswick nursing home resident says staff are stretched too thin and care hours fall short. Peter Oliver, who lives at Kingsway Care Center in Quispam Sis, says workers are often rushed and paged between rooms. He sometimes waits until 10 o'clock at night to get bed and receives only one bath a week. New Brunswick provides 3.09 hours of direct care per resident a day. That's below the four-hour target met by Nova Scotia and Ontario. Justin Wees of the New Brunswick Association of Nursing Homes calls the staffing ratio the sector's biggest challenge. A new provincial funding of $2.6 million starting in January will add about 6 minutes of care, which he describes as grossly insufficient, CBC. Private clinics, plasma clinics in New Brunswick are pausing collections after two donors died in Winnipeg. Griffold says the voluntary closure follows unfounded attention on paid plasma donation. Health Canada says the company decided to pause after deficiencies at its Winnipeg location, though the agency says there's no link between donating and the deaths. Griffold operates clinics in Fredericton, Moncton, and St. John. Those locations passed recent inspections, but Health Canada still requested corrective actions, according to Post Media. Canadian Blood Services says the pause will not affect product availability for patients. And the Canadian Coast Guard says the country's largest icebreaker, CCGS Louis Saint Laurent, reached the North Pole this week. That vessel is collecting high-resolution geoscience and hydrographic data during its 2026 Arctic deployment. It's to help define Canada's continental shelf under the United Nations Convention of the Laws of the Sea. Now, the work supports Natural Resources Canada and Fisheries and Oceans Canada. The National Defense Minister, Dave McGuinty, calls the arrival an important milestone that advances scientific knowledge and reinforces Canada's sovereignty and security in the North. Coast Guard Commissioner Kevin Rousseau credits the crew's professionalism for enabling safe operations that support northern communities and government priorities. In sports and baseball, Blue Jays are in Tampa Bay tonight to start a series. The Red Sox host the Diamondbacks. The Yankees are visiting Baltimore. Now you're up to date. I'm Sheldon McLeod.
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3: Wave weather.
4: Your latest Environment Canada forecast calling for clouds and showers through the afternoon and overnight, lows down to 16 degrees. Mainly cloudy, showers in the afternoon Wednesday, highs tomorrow at 26. Look for a mix of sun and cloud, chance of showers on Thursday, highs near 24 degrees.
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Well, a bottle of Guinness from 1864 has been pulled from the bottom of the ocean. Would you take a sip of 162-year-old Guinness? We'll get into that question coming up in just a few minutes. 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

0: 1041 The Wave, it is David Raines in with you this afternoon, and if you've ever complained your beer's a little old, this should make you feel better. A Belgian diver and an underwater photographer named Stéphane Penny recently discovered a bottle of Guinness off the coast of Dover, England, and the beer wasn't something that was forgotten in somebody's basement. The bottle is dated from 1864, making it about 162 years old. Now, Penny says that he rinsed off the bottle and believes that it came from a case of 24 bottles. Now, scientists are looking into whether they can actually recreate the beer based on what's inside. Here's the crazy part. Because the bottle has apparently been stored upside down, that may have helped prevent seawater from getting inside. Penny says that there's the possibility that the Guinness inside could still be drinkable. Now, I'm all for vintage beer, but if somebody hands me a Guinness that's been sitting at the bottom of the ocean since 1864, I mean, there's going to be a lot of talking before the best before date gets looked at. Because if you drink it and suddenly start talking with a Victorian accent, well, then we're going to be calling a doctor. Lots more great music on the way, including one from Manfred Mann's Earth Band.
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Still looking for you to weigh in on our question of the day today. 24% of people don't like it when their dog does this. What do you think it is we're talking about? Well, we'll get to another clue coming up in just a few minutes. But first, it's Loverboy on 104.1 The Wave.

0: It is David Rain, Timothy, this afternoon on 104.1 The Wave, and we're looking for you to weigh in on our Mindbuster question today. 24% of people don't like it when their dog does this. What do you think it is that we're talking about? Well, last hour I told you it's nothing to do with having an accident. This hour I will tell you it is something audible. That could help you out a little bit. Make sure to head to our Facebook page with your best guess. If I'm not sure yet what it may be, though, don't worry. I'll have another clue for you next hour, and then, of course, at the end of the show, I will give you the answer to the Mindbuster question as well. Got lots more great music on the way from the 80s, 90s, and more, including one from the Parachute Club.
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4: Your latest Environment Canada forecast calling for clouds and showers through the afternoon and overnight. Lows down to 16 degrees. Mainly cloudy, showers in the afternoon Wednesday, highs tomorrow at 26. Look for a mix of sun and cloud, chance of showers on Thursday, highs near 24 degrees.
3: The Wave.

0: 104.1 The Wave, it is David Rains in with you this afternoon. Look at a pack of cigarettes today. You don't need to wonder whether smoking is dangerous. Canada has just introduced 13 new graphic health warnings showing the consequences of tobacco use, including mouth cancer, heart disease, and stroke. Health Canada says approximately 48,000 Canadians die every year from tobacco use, and cigarettes have killed more than 1 million people in Canada since 2000. The federal government has set a goal of trying to get tobacco use below 5% by 2035. But here's the question. If we know that it's dangerous, and we know many people die from it, why are we still legally selling it? Some people say adults should have the right to make their own choices, while others say that if a product is responsible for tens of thousands of deaths every year, maybe it's time to stop selling it altogether. So today we're asking, is it time to stop the legal sale of tobacco and tobacco-related products? You can have your say at the Vogue Optical web poll that you'll find at thewavewoodstock.com. Lots more great music on the way, including one from Rockin' Hyde.
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2: Good afternoon. Canadian and U.S. negotiators are expected to meet again today in a last-minute effort to avoid new American tariffs on about $30 billion worth of Canadian goods. Trade Minister Dominic LeBlanc could meet with U.S. Trade Representative Jamieson Greer, followed by a possible call between Prime Minister Mark Carney and U.S. President Donald Trump. The new tariffs are set to take effect just after midnight at a rate of up to 50% on products, including liquor, hockey equipment, wood, and paper. Canada wants the tariffs dropped and existing duties on steel, aluminum, autos, and lumber reduced. The U.S. is seeking concessions on Canadian liquor, autos, and dairy imports. A new Abacus data poll shows that most New Brunswickers want to keep restrictions on American alcohol and take a tough stance against U.S. tariffs. 72% support maintaining the ban on U.S. booze sales, while only 19% favor lifting it. A half say the province should hold the line until the U.S. removes its tariffs, even if that brings further retaliation. Just 5% of those polled hold a positive view of the U.S. president, down from 8% last October, and almost 2 in 3, or 63%, say Canada should stand firm against U.S. pressure despite potential economic costs. In other news, police are still trying to locate a Moncton woman missing for 4 years. 66-year-old Angela Bro was last seen August 6, 2022, at a residence on Elmwood Drive. Kodiak Regional RCMP are asking anyone with information to come forward. Bro, described as 5'9", about 160 pounds, with short dark hair and brown eyes. She was last seen wearing a bright colored top, light blue sneakers, and carrying a beige purse. Anyone with information is asked to contact police. Moncton Council has approved a bylaw regulating e-scooter rentals, as a councillor calls for the province to update its laws. The bylaw requires rental companies to be licensed, use GPS to prevent sidewalk riding, and to ensure users are at least 16. Councillor Brian Butler says the Motor Vehicle Act has a legislative gap and does not define e-scooters, leaving police unable to enforce the rules. The province has not formally responded to a request for changes, according to CBC. The bylaw takes effect in 30 days. Kodiak Mounties launching a two-month enforcement operation targeting public drug use and criminal activity in downtown Moncton. RCMP say dedicated patrols will focus on vulnerable areas starting this week, with officers also connecting people experiencing substance use challenges with support services. The force says officers must consider alternatives to prosecution for simple drug possession, including warnings and referrals to treatment. At the same time, police will continue targeting drug trafficking, production, importation, and distribution. The RCMP says the approach combines enforcement, prevention, harm reduction, and community engagement. Well, Cabinet has reappointed Lori Clark as NB Power President and CEO for 2 more years with a major pay increase. An order in council sets her annual remuneration at just over $623,000 plus any cost of living adjustments through March 16th of 2028, according to Brunswick News. Clark first took permanent role in 2023 at $485,000 a year. Government records so show she earned between $525,000 and $549,000 in 2024. In a statement, Clark says she's pleased to continue serving and remains focused on delivering safe, reliable, and affordable electricity as demand grows. Well, a new study out this week shows rising temperatures due to climate change pose a more serious threat to seniors than previously thought. Jen Nicholson explains.
3: In the study, researchers worked to determine how often global warming will push temperatures to levels that elderly people cannot tolerate. The study concluded that intolerable heat will be experienced at much larger scales and for longer durations, affecting far more people than previously estimated. The countries facing the greatest threat were said to be those with high levels of poverty and little access to cooling. The researchers are calling for the world to cut emissions of planet-warming greenhouse gases and for future heat plans to prioritize vulnerable older people. For MBS News.

0: News, I'm Jen Nicholson.
1: Diaper banks across the Maritimes are reporting growing demand as families struggle with rising costs. Jillian Cross, who runs the Fredericton Diaper Bank, says she has had to remind clients the service is for short-term emergency help, not long-term supplies. She says a box of diapers can cost between $50 and $60. Fredericton Used Clothing store owner says secondhand options offer significant savings for parents. In sports, in baseball, the Blue Jays are in Tampa Bay to open a series. The Red Sox host the Diamondbacks, and the Yankees visit Baltimore. Now you're up to date. I'm Sheldon McLeod.
2: Wave weather.
0: Your latest Environment Canada forecast calling for clouds and showers overnight, lows down to 16 degrees. Mainly cloudy, showers in the afternoon Wednesday, highs tomorrow at 26. For Thursday, a mix of sun and cloud, chance of showers with a high at 24.
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Traveling with kids on a plane is always interesting, but one toddler took it to a whole new level recently. We'll talk about that coming up in just a few minutes. But first, Brian Adams on 104.1 The Wave.

0: 1041 The Wave. It is David Rains in with you this afternoon. You know that feeling when your toddler refuses to do something? You know, you say something like, "Hey, buddy, put your shoes on." No. "Hey, buddy, buckle your seatbelt." No. Well, one British Columbia toddler took that attitude to the next level. 30,000 feet never even happened. The border flight that left the gate in Victoria was taxiing toward the runway when the crew tried to buckle the little guy in. Problem was, he was having none of it. Now, he stood up in his seat and apparently turned himself into a tiny human pretzel. The crew couldn't get him secured, so the plane had to turn back and the flight was grounded. Here's the kicker. By the time they got the toddler situation all sorted out, the plane had missed the 12:30 a.m. runway cutoff, meaning that the passengers who were headed to Toronto had to spend the night in Victoria and rebook their flights for the following day. Now, people on the plane are thinking, who caused the delay? The answer, well, is the guy who probably can't even reach the overhead bin. The toddler didn't miss his flight. He canceled everybody else's, leading to many questions about who should be responsible. Lots more great music on the way from the 80s, 90s, and more, including one from Sass Jordan.
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6: The Department of Transportation and Infrastructure is advising the public of a full closure of Route 585 to through traffic near Woodstock. This closure is expected to be in place from August 12th to September 18th. An off-site detour using Lewis Street, Sharp Street, and Route 105 will be in place for passenger vehicles. Trucks will use an alternate detour by driving on Route 104, Route 575, and Route 105. 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A message from the government of New Brunswick.
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0: 1041 The Wave, it is David Raines in with you. And Canada has banned or restricted plenty of products because they're considered dangerous. But here's the question, where do we draw the line with tobacco? Health Canada says that smoking and tobacco are responsible for approximately 48,000 deaths every year in Canada. And since 2000, cigarettes have killed more than 1 million Canadians, according to Health Canada. Now we're seeing an even stronger warning on cigarette packages, with 13 new graphic images showing the potential consequences of smoking. Now, the government's goal is to reduce tobacco use to less than 5% of Canadians by 2035. But would the biggest step toward that goal be making it illegal to sell? Some say absolutely. Others say that it should be the adult's choice, even if it is harmful. We want you to weigh in on this one today on our Vogue Optical web poll that you will find at thewavewoodstock.com. Continuing on with our greatest music from the 80s, 90s, and more. I don't know where I'm at today. Toto coming up.
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4: Wave weather.
5: Your latest Environment Canada forecast, calling for clouds and showers overnight, lows down to 16 degrees. Mainly cloudy, showers in the afternoon Wednesday, highs tomorrow at 26. For Thursday, a mix of sun and cloud, chance of showers with a high at 24.
4: The Wave.

0: 1041 The Wave, it is David Raines in with you this afternoon, and that is just about going to do it for me. And why is it going to do just about do it for me now? Well, because we've got classic albums top to bottom coming up. Slippery When Wet, Bon Jovi. We're going to play it each and every song from that album. But let me give you the answer to our Mindbuster question before I bid you a good evening and let you go listen to Bon Jovi for the next hour. It's 24% of people don't like it when their dog does this. What is it that you think we're talking about? Well, had nothing to do with having an accident. It was audible, but not barking. It was when the dog whines. That's the answer to today's Mindbuster question. We'll have a brand new one for you tomorrow when we do it all over again. Until then, I remind you, please be kind to everybody you come across, because in a world where you can choose to be anything at all, choosing to be kind just makes the world a better place, all of us better people, and we can all definitely use a little more of that. You have yourselves a good night and enjoy our top to bottom Slippery When Wet coming up.
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4: The Department of Transportation and Infrastructure is advising the public of a full closure of Route 585 to through traffic near Woodstock. This closure is expected to be in place from August 12th to September 18th. An off-site detour using Lewis Street, Sharp Street, and Route 105 will be in place for passenger vehicles. Trucks will use an alternate detour by driving on Route 104, Route 575, and Route 105. 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A message from the Government of New Brunswick.
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0: Wave weather.
4: Your latest Environment Canada forecast calling for clouds and showers overnight, lows down to 16 degrees. Mainly cloudy, showers in the afternoon Wednesday, highs tomorrow at 26. For Thursday, a mix of sun and cloud, chance of showers with a high at 24.
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